Hey, Justice, this is your mother. It is 2:33 on Monday afternoon. I was just calling to see how you were doing. You sounded really uptight last night. It made me a little nervous, it made me nervous, but it sounded like you were nervous, too. And I just want to make sure you are really okay, and just wanted to see if you were checking in on your medication, too. You know I love you, and I'm concerned. Take care, honey. I know you're under a lot of pressure.

You know, I was wondering, you know, if you could keep on, because the force, it's got a lot of power, and it makes me feel like